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I'm drunk and dirty, don't you know? And I'm still willing. And I was out on the road late at night. I seen my pretty Alice

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And I'm still willing. And I was out on the road late at night. I seen my pretty Alice in every headlight. Alice, Dallas, Alice.

0: on, I ain't
1: never
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1: Seen nothing like that
0: in my
1: entire life.
0: A round ball, I feel good. That watch can't do nothing.

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1: Seen nothing
0: why don't
1: like
0: you
1: that
0: start
1: in my entire life. Round ball, I feel good. That watch can't do nothing.

I've been warped by the rain, driven by the snow. I'm drunk and dirty, don't you know? And I'm still willing. And I was out on the road late at night. I seen my pretty Alice in